That song sounds a whole lot like Noah Kahan's Stick Season, You're Not Alone. Stella Lefty is being accused of copying other people's music. That's Boston on Star 102.3.

0: is A. Morton, and here's Adina with 60 Seconds of Dirt.
1: Rob Lowe just revealed who his biggest Hollywood nemesis is all these years later, and it is Tom Cruise. Of course.
2: Really?
1: I feel like he's everybody's. But Rob says back in the 80s and the 90s, the two were constantly going after the exact same roles, and Tom kept beating him. In fact, Rob revealed he auditioned for Top Gun and later Jerry Maguire. And yeah, only to watch Tom Cruise get both of those.
2: I don't see Rob Lowe as Maverick. I just can't picture it.
3: Is it because Tom did such a good job, or he just can't?
2: I just don't think he can.
3: Yeah, he doesn't seem like a guy that would bother joining the military because he's so handsome.
2: He's a pretty boy, yeah.
3: Yes, that's exactly right. Not that they're not.
2: No, yeah.
3: He just seems too soft for that.
2: Right.
3: Yeah. I'm going to pass out. Oh, yeah, you are. Look out.
1: Tune in on A. Morton. 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I'm Adina, and that's your 60 Seconds of Dirt.
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1: 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Apple unveiling new products today, but really stealing the spotlight from Apple. 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A box of cookies from the Girl Scouts. They unveiled new products yesterday on the Today Show. They've got two new cookies coming. One of them, this is genius, and I am really happy that they're doing this, is a box of Girl Scout cookies specifically for your dogs. It's called Patch Pals, and they're a collaboration with Bark, intended to celebrate the bond between people and their pups. This is supposed to taste like soft baked blueberry muffin flavors for your doggies. And just to make sure you don't accidentally pick up the box and take a bite yourself, the box has a picture of a doggie on it, and it clearly says dog cookies. So be careful. There's another cookie that was invented specifically for those with food allergies, and they avoid all the 9 major food allergens. This is called Sparkables. Oatmeal cookies with chocolate chips and sprinkles. That sounds delicious. Look out for those when they start selling in January.
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0: in texting for a chance at seeing Teddy Swims in Orlando this morning with the Hey Morton Morning Show. And now we're down to the last text of the day. 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

1023. There's now another good use for AI. There's a new service that uses AI and a database of public records to help you dig up some dirt on somebody you're about to date. Yeah, it'll run background checks for you.

0: Star 102.3. I was just talking about a new use for AI helping people date by running background checks. But AI does have its limitations. Take, for instance, three newbie hikers from California who decided to climb Mount Shasta. They turned to Google's Gemini AI to plan what to take and what to do. Gemini told them, you don't need to take much food or water because it's only an 8-hour climb. Cool. Less to carry, said the three, and they took off at 3 a.m, traveling up the mountain. Now, there's a rule that hikers have for climbing Mount Shasta, which states, if you haven't reached the summit by noon, then you should turn around. But Gemini never said anything about that, so they kept walking. They finally reached the top at 7 p.m., and then guess what happened? Nighttime came. These guys didn't know how to hike during daylight hours. Now it's nighttime, they really didn't know what to do, and they became lost. One of the guys hurt his knee. Realizing they were in over their head, they stayed the night with very minimal shelter and waited for rescue to show up the next morning. Gemini estimated an 8-hour ascent. The actual trip took 16. One hiker said, we rely too much on AI rather than our own critical thinking.
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Star 102.3, new from Michelle Branch and the New Radicals, The Game of Love on Star 102.3. That's going to do it for me, and I hope you have a great Wednesday night. We'll see you back here again tomorrow from 3 to 7. AJ.

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0: respond to a Craigslist ad for a shower head and just make it quite clear, I'm just really trying to come over and take a shower.
1: Oh, I don't really want
0: it. Yeah. Well, I got to try it out, right?
2: Yeah. The reviews are good on it. Are you interested?
3: I saw the reviews on it. I'm just trying to think of how to make sure, because, you know, every manufactured item has a little bit of difference to it. How about this? 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
1: Rob Lowe just revealed who his biggest Hollywood nemesis is all these years later, and it is Tom Cruise. Of course.
2: Really?
1: I feel like he's everybody's. But Rob says back in the 80s and the 90s, the two were constantly going after the exact same roles, and Tom kept beating him. In fact, Rob revealed he auditioned for Top Gun and later Jerry Maguire. And yeah, only to watch Tom Cruise get both of those.
2: I don't see Rob Lowe as Maverick. I just can't picture it.
3: Is it because Tom did such a good job, or he just can't?
2: I just don't think he can.
3: Yeah, he doesn't seem like a guy that would bother joining the military because he's so handsome.
2: He's a pretty boy,
3: yes,
2: yeah.
3: That's exactly right. Not that they're not.
2: No, yeah.
3: he just seems too soft for that.
2: Right.
3: Yeah. I'm going to pass out. Oh, yeah, you are. Look out.
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0: Can we make a start?
1: I'm going to respond to a Craigslist ad for a shower head and just make it quite clear. 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

0: This is Hey Morton, and here's Adina with 60 Seconds of Dirt.
1: Rob Lowe just revealed who his biggest Hollywood nemesis is all these years later, and it is Tom Cruise, of course.
2: Really?
1: I feel like he's everybody's. But Rob says back in the 80s and the 90s, the two were constantly going after the exact same roles, and Tom kept beating him. In fact, Rob revealed he auditioned for Top Gun and later Jerry Maguire. And yeah, only to watch Tom Cruise get both of those.
2: I don't see Rob Lowe as Maverick. I just can't picture it.
3: Is it because Tom did such a good job, or he just can't?
2: I just don't think he can.
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3: 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Not that they're not.
2: No, yeah.
3: He just seems too soft for that.
2: Right.
3: Yeah. I'm going to pass out. Oh, yeah, you are. Look out.
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14: Ooh, let's go to Hollywood, get a tease for the Daily Dirt. 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
15: 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I'm going to share what NDA she didn't sign. Ooh, it's so good. 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

0: why he didn't offer more, but right? 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
3: The Girl Scouts just announced their first ever cookie for dogs. 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
0: No. I'm Adina. 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
1: All right, ask us a question and watch us answer it in front of everybody. 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
0: Travis asked, Hey Morton, if you had to compete on a reality TV show, which one would you have the best chance of winning?
1: Oh, it's a good question. Hmm. Oh, wow. Okay, we'll find out next here on Hey Morton.

0: Ask us your questions. Here come the answers. We will answer anything you ask us at Hey Morton.
1: Travis asked Hey Morton, if you had to compete on a reality TV show, which one would you have the best chance of winning?
0: Oh, D-Rock, what about you?
2: I think it would be, I can't remember the name. Is it Amazing Race?
0: Oh, yeah. Why is that?
2: I feel like the adventure of it, I used to be so addicted to that show. Aside from the couples arguing, because usually it's couples and they're like fighting because they can't decide on what. But I still feel like trying to get from point A to point B at a certain time, it excites me, and I think I would do good at it.
0: Like, I'm going to shoot that down because I think sometimes they're like, you're going to go down this crocodile-infested river.
2: Okay, that part, cancel.
3: Like,
2: yeah,
3: you know what? Never mind, I'm out.
0: You're going to get in the ocean with these starfish.
3: Nope.
0: It would be funny if it was like a stereotyped one.
2: Oh, yeah. The show would be 2 minutes.
0: Yeah, show, like, all these people, you and all your friends, like, no, not that, not that.
2: Yeah,
0: we are skeptical. That is, we're not, yeah.
2: And it's Shark Week? No, I'm not getting in the water.
0: I'm getting in that. We're going near that beach. Yeah. Are you kidding me? All you got to do is swim across the pool. Yeah, well, you know what? Let's walk around the edge. Yeah. That's funny. Yeah.
1: I think I could compete and win Traitors, the reality show, game show, I guess. And it's because you kind of just have to be a good liar, but also really friendly, which I can do both. Honestly, like, your social game has to be really excellent, yeah, and whatnot. Mm. And then you just sort of have to be able to BS. And these people, it's like they've never heard of BSing before. Like, they get so nervous and, like, spill the beans. You're like, what are you doing?
0: Now, I've got to be honest with you. I don't know if preserving a secret is one of your skills the way you think it is. Because you talk about movies and spoil them all the time. And I think you'd be like, you would have a secret from someone else and they'd be like, hey, did they talk about that? You're like, nothing.
2: What?
0: What do you mean? Nothing. That doesn't make sense. Why are you acting like that? I'm not acting like you're acting like that.
2: Yeah.
0: I'm acting like nothing. I didn't do nothing. I didn't ever say they were going anywhere.
2: Wait a minute.
0: Neither did I. Well, then we never have nothing. I don't know. I think you would probably do the positive side of the social good game good. I don't know if you would be able to hold a secret. Not sure about that. Mm. Yeah. I'm going to tell you, I think I would win Big Brother.
1: Oh, that's a good one. Yeah.
0: Here's why. No one's going to try and hook up with me in the house because I'm older and I'm married. They're going to disregard me.
1: Do they hook up? I've never seen that.
0: A Big Brother?
1: Yeah.
2: Yeah, there's always like those weird cameras in the bedroom. You're like, why are those there?
0: Why? Yeah, it's scandalous. Like, people will like...
1: I mean, I watch the show. Yeah, I just haven't seen that.
0: But you haven't watched closely. That's like often.
2: Yeah.
1: Okay. Dude.
0: Yeah. So that's not going to happen for me. So I don't have that issue going on. And I would just be unassuming. And I actually don't respect or like that game. I think it's dumb. And so I would get in there not trying to win, going, hey, just let me help you guys do whatever you need. I'm here to just help. I'm not here to cause trouble. I'm not trying to win. I'm just here to have some fun.
1: You would be kicked out of the house so fast.
0: I wouldn't. Because I'm legitimately not trying to win.
1: They would not. I feel like people would be like, he's suspicious. We don't trust him.
2: No, I get it. He would pose. He wouldn't pose as a threat. So, like,
0: yeah, I would not be a threat because I'm really not trying to win. So I wouldn't win any of their challenges. I would defer to whatever you need. And listen, I'm a dad. It's so easy to get along with people in a house after you've had a 2-year-old who nothing you do or say is going to satisfy
2: them.
0: Yeah. Parents all know, like, oh, yeah, it's no problem. Yep. So it would be, I think I could win Big Brother. But like you said, maybe they would just feel like I'm sus, but I wouldn't be. I'd be like, whatever you want to do, I'm good. You guys let me know what the deal is, I'm down, whatever. I've almost won poker games because they used to hire me to go to like the casinos, mm-hmm, and they'd be like, hey, the first person to knock Rick out wins a big bounty prize, right? And I'd be trying to lose so I could go home, because the sooner they knocked me out, the sooner I could just go home. I wasn't going to win. I couldn't win the tournament.
1: Okay.
0: And so I'd be like, hey, I'm betting bad. These are bad cards. Did someone take me out? And they'd be like, I don't know. I'd keep getting more wins.
2: He's bluffing.
0: Oh, yes. Oh, he's bluffing. Yes. They would think, like I said, but I would never get kicked out. I would never lose.
1: Huh.
0: Yeah. So I think maybe Big Brother. Well, we'll see.
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0: Well, let's play Guess Words. Would you guys both like to play?
2: Yep.
0: All right. Adina and D-Rock are both... Well, Adina didn't get, like, strong buy-in from you. All of a sudden.
1: I'm ready.
0: Are you ready? I wasn't sure, because you're like, I don't know about that.
2: Maybe.
1: D-Rock was so quick with it.
0: Well, just want to make sure you guys are into it. So you are into it.
1: Yes.
0: Okay. So, here's what I would like to do. Find someone to play with Adina. Find someone to play with D-Rock, and we'll play Guess Words. It's a simple game. All you have to do is guess words from the clues you get from D-Rock or Adina. We'll give you 30 seconds to do it. And you know what? It's already the 10th of September. Do you have a score handy?
1: Yes.
0: Would you like to share it?
2: That's, no.
0: This is why you're not buying in. Yeah.
1: It's 5-1. Not bad.
2: That's not bad.
0: Oh.
1: You know.
0: But, all right.
2: You got to get on it.
0: Yes.
2: Yeah.
0: Right. So here's what we want you to do. Call and play. 866-570-1903. Adina desperately needs a win, and we want you to help her do it. Let's play Guess Words next here on Hey Morton.

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6: All right, it's time for our phone prank the phone, Jibba. I'm going to respond to a Craigslist ad for a shower head. And just make it quite clear, I'm just really trying to come over and take a shower.
7: Oh, really?
6: Yeah. Well, I got to try it out, right?
8: Yeah. The reviews are good on it. Are you interested?
6: I saw the reviews on it. I'm just trying to think of how to make sure. Because, you know, every manufactured item has a little bit of difference to it. How about this? I've got a set of wrenches.
8: Good brand.
6: No, I know. No, totally. It's top of the line. Would you mind if we hooked it up real quick to a faucet real quick to check the flow on it?
8: What do you mean? To take a shower with it?
6: No, just to hook it up there and see how strong the flow is.
7: Let me take a shower, baby.
6: It's our phone prank, the phone, Jibba. Next here on Hey Morton.

0: We're about to respond to a Craigslist ad for a shower head. And I'm going to say, hey, how do I know if it's good unless I take a shower with it? So can I come over and hook it up and take a shower? Come on. It's our phone prank, the phone, Jibba.
1: Hello?
0: Yeah, hi. I'm calling about the Craigslist ad for the shower head.
1: Yes.
0: This, I see it's a, you said it's a Moen T155.
1: It's the one you're interested in?
0: Yeah, I am interested if you still have it.
1: Yeah, it's available. It's based on how first come, first serve. Right. Will you be able to come and get it?
0: Well, I would love to come. Do you have it hooked up right now or is it still in its package?
1: It's in the package. It's new.
0: Oh, it is. Okay, it's new. Well, that's good. Have you tried it yet?
1: No, it's new. Okay. I haven't tried it.
0: Right, I understand. All right, well, what I'd love to do, I looked on Amazon. It has amazing reviews. Everybody says it has a really strong flow. So how come you decided you didn't want it?
1: Because I like the one I already have.
0: Okay. And so, shucks, how do we figure out if it has a really strong flow? That's what I'm trying to think of here.
1: I think it would depend on the pressure in your house.
0: Well, I mean, I have decent pressure in my house, but you know, they have, some of those have restrictive flow. Some have, you know what I mean?
1: Yeah, the reviews are good on it. Are you interested?
0: I saw the reviews on it. I'm just trying to think of how to make sure, because you know every manufactured item has a little bit of difference to it. How about this? I've got a set
1: it's
0: of wrenches.
1: A good brand.
0: No, I know, no, totally, it's top of the line. Would you mind if we hooked it up real quick to a faucet real quick to check the flow on it?
1: What do you mean to take a shower with it?
0: No, just to hook it up there and see how strong the flow is.
1: No. I don't know what you mean.
0: What I mean is, we would just take it out of the packaging and just screw it in real quick and turn turn it on and off and see if the flow is really strong. If I could really feel it hitting my skin like really hard.
1: Are you interested with buying this or not?
0: Well, I'll tell you, if the flow is strong enough, yes, I would love to. But you don't know that until you try it, right?
1: Yes, but I'm not sure what you're trying to go with this.
0: What I'm trying to do is buy a shower head with a strong flow. Have you ever been in a hotel and the water's weak and you can't rinse off very well?
1: Yeah, why?
0: Well, then you understand what I'm saying, right?
1: Okay,
0: so all I want to do is just come over. It'll take 2 minutes. Unscrew yours, screw this one in, turn on the water, see how it hits my skin. If it hits it strong enough, I'll get out, towel off, we'll unhook it, and I'll head out.
1: Let me get it straight. You want to come in my house, take a shower with the shower head?
0: With the one that you're selling. Just real quick, just jump in, see if it fits my skin. If I love it, if it's strong, I'll buy it right on the spot. Cash, full price.
1: No, thank you.
0: Why not?
1: One, because I don't know you, and two, because you're trying to get a free shower in my house.
0: Well, I'm not trying to get a free shower. If I buy it, you make your money. I'll even pay you for the what? Gallon of water it would take.
1: How do I know you're going to come out and buy it and not just take a shower?
0: Well, how do I know if I get in there and it's really weak, I'm stuck with a weak shower head, right? I mean, I do have a point.
1: You either want it or you don't.
0: Well, let me ask you this. Does it have a Jibba attachment on it?
1: A Jibba?
0: Yeah, Jibba, the optional Jibba.
1: I don't know what that is.
0: It's a prank call that's being played on you right now.
1: Oh, wow. This is so awkward. It's so awkward. Yes, my face is red right now.
0: Your husband emailed us and told us we could call you.
1: Oh, wow. He's going to get it.
0: Is
1: oh,
0: he?
1: Wow.
0: Hey, you're a good sport. So no shower then, right?
1: No shower.
0: Okay.

0: Coming up next in What's Trending, this is a pretty cool story. Three middle school students just walking over a bridge, and then they hear a mysterious voice. What happens next is only the stuff you hear in fairy tales.
1: Oh, man.
0: I'll share it with you next in What's Trending here on Hey Morton.

0: here's what's trending, what you'll be talking about when you get into work today. This is a heartwarming story, which I think is very, very cool. You only hear about stuff like this in fairy tales. Three middle school students in Montana are crossing a bridge. Now, that sounds like the beginning of a joke, but it didn't end that way, because when they got halfway across the bridge, they realized that there was someone underneath. They ended up rescuing a missing woman.
1: Oh,
0: yes. River Smith, Xavier Irvine, and Arnold Swaney are here to talk about what they heard and how they found this woman, and also Police Chief Jason Atchison giving them their flowers they deserve.
2: We heard her like saying, like, help, help me, call 911, please, I'm so cold.
3: I had to help her.
4: I think it's phenomenal, because generally anybody, especially children, if they hear something that's unusual to them, and in a lot of cases they'll walk away, instead took action. They knew it was the right thing to do, called for help. It solved the missing person's case.
2: Feels really good, because like people know me as a hero. I did a good thing.
0: Yeah. I wish my folks felt that way.
5: Right, yeah.
0: They're always on my case.
5: Yeah.
0: That's pretty amazing, though. That it's so cold. Help me.
3: Wow.
0: Help me. This is interesting. There's a new trend that's a problem. And whenever I say there's a trend, people go, no, it's not a trend. This one is a trend. Plastic surgeons dealing with new patients' unrealistic expectations because they've spent all their time looking at themselves through a filter.
1: Oh.
0: Listen to this.
6: Patients being prompted by not only selfies that they change with filters, but also with AI Snapchat dysmorphia. Patients just continue getting surgery and never are totally satisfied with what happens. But unfortunately, they come in with images in their minds, mm-hmm. and they present images to us in consultation that are not accomplishable. So it introduces unrealistic expectations.
0: Yeah, and you know, you probably, as a doctor, try and temper those expectations, and they're not hearing it.
1: You know what's weird? So I've always seen people that get work, and I'm like, oh, she got the Kim K. You know, or like, it's almost like a combination you just order. Like, I'll get the number one, the number two.
3: Yeah.
1: It doesn't work that way, dude. Like, your nose isn't designed like their nose, or, you know?
0: Yeah, you're not going to, yes, and those people that get that idea that, like, I need to look a certain way. Well, this is how I see myself all the time. I want to be how I see myself.
3: Oh, that's dangerous.
0: It's not good.
1: Yeah.
0: And you know what? It's only going to continue.
3: Yeah.
1: Yeah.
3: Listen, I think the first time I noticed it was in the hair industry business, because I, too, would look at myself and ChatGPT like, well, what would I look like with this kind of hair? And then it would, like, come up with a really cool hair style and color, and I'd be like, hey, to my hairstylist, can you do this? She's like, no, that's not real. I'm like, why not?
0: She's not your hair.
1: Your hair doesn't do that.
3: Well, you don't have horse thick hair.
0: I mean, it is. I mean, we're laughing, but it's a real thing, because,
3: so
0: yeah, if you see it, you feel like it could.
3: We can achieve it. Why not?
0: That's what we're told. If you see it, you can achieve it. Okay, doctor, get to it. He's like, that's unrealistic. Know that. Let me bring you to reality. Nobody has a sign outside that says reality plastic surgery.
1: Right.
0: Like, no, thank you. I'm already dealing with that.
7: Yeah. Apple is set to debut its first foldable phone, and it costs up to $3,000.
8: Ooh.
7: Or $6,000 if you forget which way it folds.
1: Yeah, no kidding.
0: That's a good point.
1: Yeah.
0: Oh my God. You're just sitting there like, yeah.
3: Oh no.
0: All right. I'm Rick, and now you know what's trending here on Hey Morton.
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6: All right, let's go to Hollywood. 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
7: Chris Rock says that he is not as rich as we all think he is. What is he talking about?
6: The government's listening.
7: I'll explain what exactly he said and see if you're even going to believe this next in the Daily Dirt.

0: Chris Rock is saying he is not as rich as we all think he is. What is this guy even talking about? I'll explain it in just a minute. But first, turns out Sandra Bullock actually changed Today Show, or former Today Show host Hoda Kotb's life. Because Hoda said this about one of her biggest decisions in life right to Sandra's face.
1: I realized that I'd missed the window to have children and I felt terrible about it. And then I turned on the TV and one of those shows had mentioned that Sandra Bullock had adopted a baby from New Orleans named Louie. And I literally Googled, how old is Sandra Bullock? She's my exact age. And I called you. I said, tell me what it's like. And you said,
2: I said, I got a guy.
1: She changed the course of my life. I now have a 9-year-old and a 7-year-old solely because of that moment.
3: You know what? I did the same exact thing. And they're like, who are you? No, leave her alone, weirdo.
4: I know a guy.
3: Oh. I thought she knew a guy. Yeah, you're not the guy she knows. That's the problem. Get lost. It's kind of a low-key flex.
0: It is.
3: So I called her and said, what are we doing here? let's get some children. I got 2-for-1. My guy got me a duo.
0: I got a BOGO. Oh, my goodness.
3: Now, we're making fun of it. Hoda Kotb seems like a great mom. And the fact that I think she's not on the Today Show because she wants to be with those kids speaks volumes.
4: Bless her. Yeah.
3: Yes, I don't want to come down on her, but it is funny. A little bit of a flex.
4: It was a weird conversation.
3: Yeah. So then I called George Clooney and said, hey. Like, okay, we know you know famous people. Yeah. Get it.
0: Chris Rock, I guess, isn't as rich as we all think he is. In a new interview, he says, I've been lucky. I've made some money. I'm not swimming in it. I'm not on jets all the time. I don't own a boat. Yeah, I have a place in New York and LA, but I don't even have a doorman. I live on a normal block in both places. You can actually just ring my bell. And he says, when it comes to Hollywood or other actors, he says they all just live beyond their means and they have to take jobs that they don't want in order to pay the bills. And he says that is something he is avoiding.
3: You know what? It's kind of hard sometimes to hear him go, I don't have much money. Yeah, I have 2 homes in major cities and nice areas.
4: But never mind that.
3: You're over here like, man, that cable bill is awful high. He's like, sure, I have cable in both homes and pay for it without thinking. You're like, what?
4: Like, how many Madagascars did you do, bro?
3: Sorry, I'm trying to cry, but no tears will come out. Let's be hard.
4: Come on.
3: You know, the problem is one of his closest friends is Jerry Seinfeld. And that guy just keeps printing money.
0: Yeah.
3: That Seinfeld reruns. If Seinfeld reruns were like a little ATM in Jerry's home office, it would just have money shooting out all the time. Yeah. You're like, what is this? Those are reruns. Like, oh, man, I got to get one of these.
0: Yeah.
3: Yeah, but you know what? You don't see him doing a lot of stuff.
4: No, you don't.
0: He is selective.
3: He made a huge mistake saying that. The reason he made a huge mistake saying that is because if he does a movie that's really, really a dog, he can never say I did it for the money.
0: That's true. Oh, no.
3: I really selected this one. Right. I was choosy. Really? I don't know about that, but okay.
5: Safety experts have created a new female crash test dummy that could help better protect women in car accidents. You can tell the dummy is female because sometimes it just puts the car in park and cries a little.
0: Oh my God. I'm Medina. I'm Hey Morton, and that's your Daily Dirt.
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3: We would love to answer your question on the air in front of everybody and get a reaction. What question do you have? Well, send it our way in our DMs at Hey Morton.
0: Vicky asked Hey Morton, who in this group would you trust to lie to the police?

0: piece for you.
1: Oh, wow. All right. That's a very odd question.
2: It is. It
3: Vicky's fishing.
0: You're going to lie to the authorities.
2: Who would be an accomplice?
3: It's next here on Hey Morton.

0: All right, ask us a question and we'll answer it. Just hit us up in the DMs at Hey Morton.
1: Vicky asked, Hey Morton, who in the group would you trust to lie to the police for you?
0: Okay, so we need to preface this with a qualifier. Is this because we committed a really heinous crime, or is this like we shoplifted? Because that's different, right?
1: Is okay, it? So,
0: yes, it is.
1: Oh.
2: Well, let's go big.
0: Listen, okay.
2: Heinous.
0: All right, so hit and run.
2: Ooh. Okay, I got this. I got this.
0: You come and tell us, like, hey, by the way, I hit somebody and I drove off. I don't know what happened to them. And now the police want to talk to us.
2: All right, I got this. Now, this is a compliment, but Rick, your moral policing is way too pristine. I feel like Adina would not only lie to the cops for me, but she'd help me hide the crime. Like, she'd help me sweep it away. Like, it never happened.
0: This is true.
2: Yeah.
0: You're right on that. I want to make a case for myself only to save you. And it's this for this reason. Adina is a spoiler alert machine. And so she would think that she's keeping secrets and she'd be spilling everything.
2: To an extent, right?
0: Yes. Well, I heard that the dent on the front of his car was from a parking garage. Wait, like, we never said he had a dent
2: on
0: his car.
2: What? You're right.
0: And your eyes would get real big. Your pulse would start racing. You wouldn't be able to keep a secret to save your life.
1: You know what's interesting? Well, you know what? Sorry, D-Rock. I'm glad you picked me, but I can't pick you. I feel like you would fold under pressure like 1,000% because you'd be like, I don't want to get myself in trouble. Like halfway through, you would just admit, go, I'm sorry. I had to do it. I'm sorry. But Rick, I think you could finesse. You could finesse your way and become like buddy-buddy with the cop and he'd just trust you. He'd be like, yeah, I mean, this guy seems like a stand-up guy. Well, he has no reason to lie.
0: I would just never answer their question.
1: You know?
0: I would reframe their question when they're like, what do you know about the person that got injured from her vehicle? I'm like, I think the question you're trying to ask me, and I'm not sure if this is what you're asking, but I think what you're trying to say is, how am I aware of any conversations that happened? And I would tell you I'm not. This is a surprise to me.
1: The cop would give up. He'd be like, yeah, you know what?
0: This here. Guy, oh, you bug.
2: Quit. Go home. Yeah. Never mind.
1: Never mind.
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0: Here's what we're going to do. We're going to play a game today that tests whether or not you would break the law. It's called Breaking the Law, and here's what it is. I'm going to give you an actual law. Is it real or is it fake? You need to tell me. I'll tell you the name of the law and what the law is. Like, you know, in Kentucky, you can't own a wagon wheel or something like that.
1: I love this.
0: And you just have 5 seconds to tell me real or fake. Get 3 right, and you win. We're going to be playing Breaking the Law, 866-570-1903, 866-570-1903. Let's do Breaking the Law next here on Hey Morton.

0: Today we're playing a game where you just got to know the law. It's called Breaking the Law. Welcome to Breaking the Law. I'm going to read you a law. You have to tell me if it's real or fake. Today, Jessica will be playing, but everybody can play along. Jessica, good morning and welcome to Breaking the Law.
1: Good morning.
0: Now, have you ever broken the law, Jessica?
1: I mean, I would say no.
2: I would say no.
0: Well, that's what they all say.
2: I appreciate your honesty.
0: I appreciate your lying. I know you've had a ticket. Haven't you?
2: Or two.
0: Yep. I can tell right now you're a speeder. For sure. All right. Listen, here's what we're going to do.
1: I mean, that's probably true.
0: Yeah, it is. Well, look, it's all of us, right? Here's what we're going to do. I'm going to give you a law. You have 5 seconds to tell me real or fake. Okay? And this is going to be a tough one because some of these real laws are weird. You're like, how is that a law? All right. I'm going to read you the law. I'm going to tell you where the law is from. And you have to tell me real or fake. Are you ready?
1: Okay.
0: All right. Here we go. Law number one. In Ohio, a law prohibits dying rabbits or baby chicks for sale. Real or fake?
1: Let's say real.
0: Very good.
2: Wow.
0: All right. Yeah, you cannot die baby chicks. So if you're buying pink chicks, they're black market. All right. This one, real or fake, no fishing with explosives in Ohio. You cannot fish with explosives.
1: That's got to be real.
0: That's real. Very good. You think
3: where
0: fishing?
3: Can you?
0: Wait, there's a lot of places you can fish with explosives.
3: What?
0: Oh, yeah, the fish come right up.
2: They just float it right up, yeah.
0: Yeah, it's not unusual at
3: never
0: all.
3: Never heard of that.
0: All right.
1: It's kind of cheating.
2: Kind of.
3: Yeah.
0: So is fishing. Right? Fish don't have hooks to pull you in.
2: Yeah, that's all deceiving.
0: Yeah. All right, here we go. Real or fake? Residents may not keep more than 3 ornamental toads on a windowsill in Vermont.
1: Let's say fake.
0: You're going to say fake and you win.
2: Wow.
3: Ooh, she is right. Good at this game.
1: All guesses.
2: Oh, I bet. Oh.
0: All right. Here's another one. We're on a roll. You want to try one, Adina?
3: See okay. If you get this.
0: Okay, here we go. No whistling after 10 p.m. in Nevada.
3: That's true.
0: That's true. That's fake.
3: Yeah. I wanted it to be true.
0: Yeah, someone at 11:30 is going.
3: I'm trying to think.
0: Arrest them.
3: It's the
0: police.
3: Way you summon like aliens out in Area 51. So they're like, no whistling in Nevada.
0: Oh, you go out to Area 51. You're like, hold on, I know how to get them.
4: Right. Yeah. That's illegal.
0: You can't do that.
4: Can't do that, dude.
0: Don't whistle. The aliens will come. What a world.
4: Trying to get the feds on us?
3: Yeah.
0: Okay. Just last week, you're fishing with explosives.
4: Yeah.
0: And here we are, trying to summon the aliens.
3: Whistling for us.
0: Aliens like, we're here. You figure
3: I
0: it out.
2: You got us.
0: Yeah. There you go. Breaking the Law on Hey Morton.
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2: It's our phone prank. The phone, Jibba. I'm going to call Tanya. She works at a bookstore and say, hey, I really like this girl. I joined a book club to be with her. And I don't want to read the books. I just, do you have any books that had movies made out of them so I can save time?
3: I can definitely try to help you if you'd like.
2: Yeah, I would appreciate that.
3: Do you mind if I offer you a bit of advice?
2: No, not at all.
3: Well, you know, I mean, if you really like this girl, then maybe you shouldn't start the relationship off on a lie.
2: I'm sorry, what?
3: I don't think you should start your relationship off on a lie.
2: Okay, well, what's the difference between the book and the movie, right?
3: I mean, well, generally, there's a lot of differences between books and movies, but... Well,
2: I would recommend movies to me that are like the book.
4: Oh, boy.
2: Why read Twilight when you can watch it?
5: Hello?
2: Okay, hello. It's our phone prank, the phone, Jibba, next here on Hey Morton.

0: Okay, we're about to prank call Tanya. She works at a bookstore, and I'm telling her that I joined a book club to date this girl.
1: Okay.
0: But I don't want to read books. I'd rather just watch a movie the book is about. She give me a list of books.
2: Oh, my God.
0: Start off with a lie. It's real great. It's our phone prank. The phone, Jibba.
3: Wonderless Books, Tanya. How can I help you?
0: Yeah, Tanya. My name is Rick, and I need your help. I joined a book club, and I'll be honest with you. I wanted to know, I need a list of books that had movies made out of them. And especially if you have, like, romantic stuff, that would be perfect. Do you have a list like that, or is that something you guys have, or do you know anything like that? I would need probably, like, 20 or 30 movies.
3: That's kind of a lot of movies. Yeah. I could tell you some offhand, but we don't make lists like that.
0: Oh, okay. Well, the reason I'm doing it is I am in this book club, and there is a girl, Lisa, who's in there, and I'm not crazy about reading. I'll be straight up with you. So what I'd like to do is be able to stay in the book club, get to know her better, and she loves reading. I don't want her to know that I don't like reading, so I thought if I could just watch the movie, it would just help. I could show up, read the last couple pages of the book, and make it look like. You understand what I'm saying?
3: I understand. I mean, I can give you a couple movie titles, but I don't know if I could give you 20 or 30, but I mean, I can definitely try to help you if you'd like.
0: Yeah, I would appreciate that.
3: Do you mind if I offer you a bit of advice?
0: No, not at all.
3: Well, you know, I mean, if you really like this girl, uh-huh. then maybe you shouldn't start the relationship off on a lie.
0: I'm sorry, what?
3: I don't think you should start your relationship off on a lie.
0: Okay, well, what's the difference between the book and the movie, right?
3: I mean, well, generally, there's a lot of differences between books and movies. But well,
0: I would recommend movies to me that are like the book.
3: Yeah, but you're going to start this relationship off with this Lisa, you said her name was. You're going to start it off on a lie. You should just be yourself.
0: I am being myself. I'm interested in her. Look, here's the thing. Are you seeing somebody right now?
3: No, I'm not currently.
0: Okay, exactly.
3: Anybody.
0: I am seeing somebody because I'm willing to do the work it takes to be with this person. And if that means watching a movie because I don't like reading books, I'm willing to do that. That's the sacrifices you make. That's my point. Okay, so it's not a lie.
3: You're willing to lie? You're willing to lie to someone to start a relationship?
0: A lie would be, oh, yeah, I love that book and I never even read it or know anything about it. I'm not lying. I'm saying, oh, yeah, when he saved the dog and they kissed, it just melted me. Right?
3: But that's like lies by association.
0: Okay. Well, I'm just going to say this. Out of the two of us, who has somebody in their future?
1: Oh,
0: boom. Exactly.
3: I don't think that's fair.
0: You know what?
3: Really, I mean, we're not talking about that. You're asking me for help, not the other way around.
0: I just called the bookstore asking for help. That's it. I didn't call for lecture.
3: Is that something you can Google?
0: Well, I don't know. Is it?
3: I don't know. Have you tried? Or are you just calling bookstores to
0: I'm calling bookstores to just get some advice. I'm not calling to get a lecture.
3: I'm not giving you a lecture. I'm giving you advice. I'm telling you that you shouldn't start a relationship off on a lie.
0: Okay. Thank you for the advice. Got any movies?
3: Yeah, watch A Walk to Remember. I'm sure it'll make you cry. Who is this? Why are you laughing?
0: I'm sorry. It's Rick. It's the phone, Jim. It's a prank call. It's not real. You're on the radio right now.
3: No way. Oh, gosh.
0: I really thought
3: somebody was trying to lie about liking books. You were defensive.
0: Yeah, you were getting very worked up about it. I was like, wow, man, I'm getting a lecture.
3: Man. Oh, man.

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1: AI takes us back. I don't know if you've seen this, but I saw an AI video the other night. It was a family eating at Pizza Hut.
2: Oh.
1: And it said, take us back to a simpler time. They were eating at Pizza Hut. They got in their car. They drove to Blockbuster. They walked in. They got a copy of Home Alone. Went home, put it in the VCR.
2: Oh my God.
1: And had popcorn with no smartphones, no nothing, no streaming, and just watched the movie without stopping on TV. And you got that feel again.
2: What a dream.
1: You got that simple feel of like, oh yeah, I remember. Life was so simple back then. It really was. There were no distractions, no anxiety.
2: Yeah.
1: It was great. And I just thought to myself, you know why? A lot of things back then, they didn't nickel and dime you. Like now, you're nickel and dimed. I got asked for a tip at McDonald's the other day. And it was like, yeah, and you can leave a tip here? I'm like, I don't think this is happening.
3: Yeah.
1: I'm drawing the line right here.
2: Got to be
1: kidding
2: me.
1: I do it at Starbucks, but McDonald's, no.
2: Right.
1: Right. So here's what I thought. I would share with you my list of a handful of things. I'll go through most of the list of things that used to be free, but now we get nickel and dime.
3: Okay. Oh, man.
1: Let's go back in time and enjoy a simpler time when these things were free. I'll give you one right off the top. Phone accessories.
2: Oh.
1: When you would buy a new phone, you got a headphone with it.
2: Yes.
1: You got a cover.
3: Yes.
1: Right?
3: I remember the
1: charger, all of that together.
3: Yes.
1: And now you got to buy it all separately.
2: That's crazy.
1: Oh. It's annoying.
2: Yeah, it is.
1: Yeah. So, all right. Well, I got more. We're going to go back in time to a simpler time next here on Hey Morton.

0: You know, back in even the 80s, it was a simple time. The 90s kind of brought in the internet, and we got used to having a lot of life free.
1: Yeah.
0: Well, that was going to run out. It always was, and now people are bitter because they're being nickel and dimed by everything. Companies can figure out a way to squeeze 10 more cents out of you. Yeah. They figure out 10 cents out of a million people is 100 grand. Good. Oof. So here's what I thought I would do. Take us to a simpler time with these things that used to be free, but things that used to be free that now cost money. Here's number two. Number one was phone accessories. You got the charger, all that for free, right?
1: I missed that.
0: Number one, buying concert tickets at face value.
1: Oh, dude.
2: Oh.
0: If it was 76 bucks a seat, it was 76 bucks a seat.
1: That's what it was.
0: You wait in line, you buy the ticket, you had the ticket, and it was probably 25 bucks.
1: Easily. Yeah.
0: Yes. Number two, checked airline bags.
2: Oh, my gosh.
0: I mean, yeah. For that matter, getting your seat, you would go, you would buy your plane ticket. You would get your seat,
1: yeah,
0: and you'd give them your luggage, and you would fly. And
1: that's it.
0: That was the cost. That was it. Here's another one. You would sit on the plane, and they would bring you a meal. Now, yeah, was it amazing? No. But was it food on the airplane? Yes. When you bought an airplane ticket, and you were flying at noon, you knew there was a small tray with some food coming your way.
1: Yeah, dude.
0: And now it's like, would you like to look through our catalog of highly overpriced charcuterie?
2: Seriously?
0: No, I don't.
1: That's right. I do remember. It was never great. Yeah, but it was a Cornish hen and like it had a side and a like. Yeah.
0: I remember. It was decent. Yeah. Yes. You used to be able to watch YouTube with no ads.
1: Yes.
0: They didn't have any ads.
2: Right.
0: You would just watch stuff.
1: Take me back.
0: Oh. Now, it wasn't great. But
1: sure, yeah.
0: Yeah, your algorithm back then, you're like, dog sniffing crotches. You're like, all right, but I'll watch it. Because yeah. You know why? There's no ads. When ads started coming along, you're like, what? And now it's one or two. It's a lot.
2: Oh, it'll be like six in one video. Oh, I'm like, man. What's happening?
0: What are you watching? I don't get six. Tina.
2: I do. It's like in the beginning, in the middle, and the end. And I'm like,
0: yeah,
2: I can't get through this stupid video.
0: I can't stay with the video long enough to get the second ad. I'm out.
1: I get it.
0: Yep. Here's another one. You used to be able to park in most places for free.
2: That is my number one thing that bothers me, because nowhere can I just go park and not worry about it. It's always pay here, pay through an app, scan this QR code. You're like, when can we just make a parking lot that's free?
0: Right.
1: That's why I always say it costs $100 to leave the house easily.
2: Yes.
0: Yeah.
1: Easily.
0: And I feel like it's going to be coming to like grocery store parking lot soon.
1: Yeah,
0: I feel like they're going to do it. Oh. Yeah. And last but not least, this one used to be free. You didn't even think about it. And in fact, you would tip $2 at the end when you had a pizza delivered.
1: Oh, yeah.
0: You could just get a pizza delivered. You didn't have to go through an app. There was no pizza delivery surcharge.
1: Right.
0: There was an entire infrastructure built around upcharging you to bring food to your house. It's like, hey, can I have a pizza? 30 minutes or less, I'll see you. I'll even give the driver a couple bucks. That was it.
1: That was it, dude.
0: Some zit-faced teenager would show up, go, here, your pizza. And it would be 28 minutes later, give him $2. And good, you had your movie ready, you put it in the VCR and you watched
1: it. Now it feels like I ordered something off the black market, you know what I mean?
0: I know.
1: It's all sketch.
0: Like
1: dude.
0: That comedian talking about, you know, now I've got to go in the app, I've got to set up my pizza profile. Yeah. Like, I just want a pizza. Oh, but those are the things that used to be free, and now we get nickel and dime.
1: Bummer.
0: Yes. Tip, please.
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7: Kylie Jenner blessed her fans with a new vlog on YouTube, and then everyone was still shocked when she gave us a walkthrough to her through her house. I'll explain why everyone's so surprised by this home. It's wild. It's next in the Daily Dirt.

0: panels that were being hand painted in Japan.
1: Oh my God.
0: But the hand painting was, it was a hallway of silk.
1: Yeah.
0: The panels were cut after the entire hallway was painted on this giant thing of silk. Then they were cut and shipped. So it took like 6 months, and they couldn't move forward with the hallway till that was done.
2: That's a lot of work.
0: Yeah, so stuff like that. Yeah.
1: Like, just get some bare paint. Geez.
0: Right. Meanwhile, we're over it. Like, Michael's like, ooh, Paris.
2: Yeah.
0: And a painting of Paris. Yeah. That's nice.
3: The Army recently increased its maximum enlistment age from 35 to 42 years old. Said one drill instructor, drop and give me 4 sets of 5.
0: What? That's so dumb.
1: I'm Medina on Hey Morton, and that's your Daily Dirt.
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0: All right. Ask us a question and watch us answer it in front of everybody. Put us to the test in our DMs at Hey Morton.
1: Travis asked, Hey Morton, if you had to compete on a reality TV show, which one would you have the best chance of winning?
0: Oh, it's a good question. Oh, wow. Okay. We'll find out next here on Hey Morton.

0: tonight.
1: Ask us your questions. Here come the answers. We will answer anything you ask us at Hey Morton.
2: Travis asked Hey Morton, if you had to compete on a reality TV show, which one would you have the best chance of winning?
1: Oh, D-Rock, what about you?
3: I think it would be, I can't remember the name. Is it Amazing Race?
1: Oh, yeah. Why is that?
3: I feel like the adventure of it, I used to be so addicted to that show. Aside from the couples arguing, because usually it's couples and they're like fighting because they can't decide on what. But I still feel like trying to get from point A to point B at a certain time, it excites me, and I think I would do good at it.
1: Like, I'm going to shoot that down because I think sometimes they're like, you're going to go down this crocodile-infested river.
3: Okay, that part, yeah. Cancel.
4: Like,
3: yeah,
4: you know what? Never mind. I'm out.
1: You're going to get in the ocean with these starfish.
4: Nope.
1: It would be funny if it was like a stereotyped one.
3: Oh, yeah. The show would be 2 minutes.
1: Yeah, show, like all these people, you and all your friends, like, no, not that,
3: yeah.
1: Not that.
3: Yeah,
1: we are over. Skeptical. That right. Is, we're not, yeah.
3: And it's Shark Week? No, I'm not getting in the water.
1: I'm getting in that. We're going near that beach. Yeah. Are you kidding me? All you got to do is swim across the pool. Yeah, well, you know what? Let's walk around the edge.
3: Yeah.
1: That's funny. Yeah.
2: I think I could compete and win Traitors, the reality show, game show, I guess. And it's because you kind of just have to be a good liar, but also really friendly, which I can do both. Honestly, like, your social game has to be really excellent, yeah. and whatnot. Mm. And then you just sort of have to be able to BS. And these people, it's like they've never heard of BSing before. Like, they get so nervous and, like, spill the beans. You're like, what are you doing?
1: Now, I've got to be honest with you. I don't know if preserving a secret is one of your skills the way you think it is. Because you talk about movies and spoil them all the time. And I think you'd be like, you would have a secret from someone else and they'd be like, hey, did they talk about that? You're like, what? No. Nothing.
3: What
1: do you mean? Nothing. That doesn't make sense. Why are you acting like that? I'm not acting like you're acting like that.
3: Yeah.
1: I'm acting like nothing. I didn't do nothing. I didn't ever say they were going anywhere.
3: Wait a
1: Neither
3: minute.
1: Neither did I. Well, then we never have nothing. I don't know. I think you would probably do the positive side of the social good game good. I don't know if you would be able to hold a secret. Not sure about that. Mm. Yeah. I'm going to tell you, I think I would win Big Brother.
2: Oh, that's a good one. Yeah.
1: Here's why. No one's going to try and hook up with me in the house because I'm older and I'm married. They're going to disregard
2: Wait, do they
1: me.
2: Hook up? I've never seen that.
1: A Big Brother?
2: Yeah.
3: Yeah, there's always like those weird cameras in the bedroom. You're like, why are those there?
1: Why? Yeah, it's scandalous. Like, people will like.
2: I mean, I watch the show. Yeah, I just haven't seen that.
1: But you haven't watched closely. That's like often.
3: Yeah.
2: Okay. Dude.
1: Yeah. So that's not going to happen for me. So I don't have that issue going on. And I would just be unassuming. And I actually don't respect or like that game. I think it's dumb. And so I would get in there not trying to win, going, hey, just let me help you guys do whatever you need. I'm here to just help. I'm not here to cause trouble. I'm not trying to win. I'm just here to have some fun.
2: You would be kicked out of the house so fast.
1: I wouldn't. Because I'm legitimately not trying to win.
2: They would not. I feel like people would be like, he's suspicious. We don't trust him.
3: No, I get it. He would pose, he wouldn't pose as a threat. So, like,
1: yeah, I would not be a threat because I'm really not trying to win. So I wouldn't win any of their challenges. I would defer to whatever you need. And listen, I'm a dad. It's so easy to get along with people in a house after you've had a 2-year-old who nothing you do or say is going to satisfy
3: right,
1: them.
3: Yeah.
1: Yeah. Parents all know, like, oh, yeah, it's no problem. Yep. So it would be, I think I could win Big Brother. But like you said, maybe they would just feel like I'm sus, but I wouldn't be. I'd be like, whatever you want to do, I'm good. You guys let me know what the deal is, I'm down, whatever.
2: Yeah.
1: I've almost won poker games because they used to hire me to go to like the casinos, mm-hmm. and they'd be like, hey, the first person to knock Rick out wins a big bounty prize, right? And I'd be trying to lose so I could go home, because the sooner they knocked me out, the sooner I could just go home. I wasn't going to win. I couldn't win the tournament.
2: Okay.
1: And so I'd be like, hey, I'm betting bad. These are bad cards. Did someone take me out? And they'd be like, I don't know. I'd keep getting more wins.
3: He's bluffing.
1: Oh, yes. Wow. Oh, he's bluffing. Yes. They would think, like I said, but I would never get kicked out. I would never lose.
2: Huh.
1: Yeah. So I think maybe Big Brother. Well, we'll see.
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1: Well, let's play Guess Words. Would you guys both like to play?
3: Yep.
1: All right. Adina and D-Rock are both... Well, Adina didn't get, like, strong buy-in from you.
2: I'm ready.
1: Are you ready? I wasn't sure, because you're like, I don't know about that.
3: Maybe.
2: D-Rock was so quick with it.
1: Well, just want to make sure you guys are into it. So you are into it.
2: Yes.
1: Okay. So, here's what I would like to do. Find someone to play with Adina... Find someone to play with D-Rock, and we'll play Guess Words. It's a simple game. All you have to do is guess words from the clues you get from D-Rock or Adina. We'll give you 30 seconds to do it. And you know what? It's already the 10th of September. Do you have a score handy?
2: Yes.
1: Would you like to share it?
3: That's, no.
1: This is why you're not buying in. Yeah.
2: It's 5-1. Not bad.
3: That's not bad.
1: Oh.
2: You know.
1: But, all right.
3: You got to get on it.
1: Yes.
3: Yeah.
1: All right. So here's what we want you to do. Call and play. 866-570-1903. Adina desperately needs a win, and we want you to help her do it. Let's play Guess Words next here on Hey Morton.

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1: All right, it's time for our phone prank the phone, Jibba. I'm going to respond to a Craigslist ad for a shower head. And just make it quite clear, I'm just really trying to come over and take a shower.
2: Oh, I don't really, but
1: yeah. Well, I got to try it out, right?
3: Yeah. The reviews are good on it. Are you interested?
4: I saw the reviews on it. I'm just trying to think of how to make sure. Because, you know, every manufactured item has a little bit of difference to it. How about this? I've got a set
3: it's
4: of wrenches.
3: Good brand.
4: No, I know. No, totally. It's top of the line. Would you mind if we hooked it up real quick to a faucet real quick to check the flow on it?
3: What do you mean? To take a shower with it?
4: No, just to hook it up there and see how strong the flow
3: no.
4: is.
1: Let me take a shower, baby. It's our phone prank, the phone, Jibba. Next here on Hey Morton.

0: We're about to respond to a Craigslist ad for a shower head. And I'm going to say, hey, how do I know if it's good unless I take a shower with it?
1: So, hey.
0: Can I come over and hook it up and take a shower? Come on. It's our phone prank, the phone, Jibba.
2: Hello?
0: Yeah, hi. I'm calling about the Craigslist ad for the shower head.
2: Yes.
0: You said it's a Moen T155?
2: It's the one you're interested?
0: Yeah, I am interested if you still have it.
2: Yeah, it's available. It's based on how first come, first serve. Right. Will you be able to come and get it?
0: Well, I would love to come. Do you have it hooked up right now or is it still in its package?
2: It's in the package. It's new.
0: Oh, it is. Okay, it's new. Well, that's good. Have you tried it yet?
2: No, it's new. Okay. I haven't tried it.
0: Right, I understand. All right, well, what I'd love to do, I looked on Amazon. It has amazing reviews. Everybody says it has a really strong flow. So how come you decided you didn't want it?
2: Because I like the one I already have.
0: Okay. And so, shucks, how do we figure out if it has a really strong flow? That's what I'm trying to think of here.
2: I think it would depend on the pressure in your house.
0: Well, I mean, I have decent pressure in my house, but, you know, they have some of those have restrictive flow. Some have, you know what I mean?
2: Yeah, the reviews are good on it. Are you interested?
0: I saw the reviews on it. I'm just trying to think of how to make sure, because, you know, every manufactured item has a little bit of difference to it. How about this? I've got a set
2: it's
0: of wrenches.
2: A good brand.
0: No, I know. No, totally. It's top of the line. Would you mind if we hooked it up real quick to a faucet real quick to check the flow on it?
2: What do you mean? To take a shower with it?
0: No, just to hook it up there and see how strong the flow is.
2: No, I don't know what you mean.
0: What I mean is we would just take it out of the packaging and just screw it in real quick and turn turn it on and off and see if the flow is really strong, if I could really feel it hitting my skin like really hard.
2: Are you interested with buying this or not?
0: Well, I'll tell you, if the flow is strong enough, yes, I would love to, but you don't know that until you try it, right?
2: Yes, but I'm not sure what you're trying to go with this.
0: What I'm trying to do is buy a shower head with a strong flow. Have you ever been in a hotel and the water's weak and you can't rinse off very well?
2: Yeah, why?
0: Well, then you understand what I'm saying, right?
2: Okay.
0: Okay, so all I want to do is just come over. It'll take 2 minutes. Unscrew yours, screw this one in, turn on the water, see how it hits my skin. If it hits it strong enough, I'll get out, towel off, we'll unhook it, and I'll head out.
2: Let me get it straight. You want to come in my house, take a shower with the shower head.
0: With the one that you're selling. Just real quick, just jump in, see if it fits my skin. If I love it, if it's strong, I'll buy it right on the spot. Cash. Full price.
2: No, thank you.
0: Why not?
2: One, because I don't know you. And right. Two, because you're trying to get a free shower in my house.
0: Well, I'm not trying to get a free shower. If I buy it, you make your money. I'll even pay you for the what? Gallon of water it would take.
2: How do I know you're going to come out and buy it and not just take a shower?
0: Well, how do I know if I get in there and it's really weak, I'm stuck with a weak shower head, right? I mean, I do have a point.
2: You either want it or you don't.
0: Well, let me ask you this. Does it have a Jibba attachment on it?
2: A Jibba?
0: Yeah, Jibba, the optional Jibba.
2: I don't know what that is.
0: It's a prank call that's being played on you right now.
2: Oh, wow. This is so awkward. My face is red right now.
0: Your husband emailed us and told us we could call you.
2: Oh, wow. He's going to get it.
0: Is he?
2: Wow.
0: Hey, you're a good sport. So no shower then, right?
2: No shower.
0: Okay.

0: It is Hey Morton with Adina and D-Rock and me, Rick.
1: I don't know if you're ready for this, but I have 5 bone-chilling stories that will make the hairs on the back of your neck stand up straight.
0: Mysteries that were never solved, right?
1: Completely.
0: Oh, my gosh. Mm.
1: Okay, we're going to start off.
0: Now, remember, last time we did this, they were all easily explained. We're like, or it was tinfoil. You're like, oh, yeah, it could be. You're right.
1: Okay. Well.
2: The mysterious microwave lightning.
0: Okay.
2: Metal substance emitting gamma rays out of a microwave.
3: Or
0: just put Jiffy Pop in the pot.
3: Yeah.
1: I'm telling you, I think these are unexplainable.
0: Okay.
1: Number one, the lighthouse keepers who vanished. This is in Scotland, 1900s, when a relief crew arrived at an isolated Scottish lighthouse and all 3 of its keepers were just gone. But no bodies, no survivors, no definitive explanation. Their disappearance inspired stories of sea monsters, murder, and supernatural forces. Because what happened to these 3 men?
0: Bone chilling.
3: Bone chilling.
1: What could have happened?
0: Rogue wave.
1: But nobody.
3: Yeah, you're not even considering the tide coming in and maybe like...
0: It is like they're at a lighthouse, which is a dangerous area with giant waves.
3: Just saying.
0: So... Imagine one guy gets swept in and the other guys are trying to rescue him. And
1: Oh, yeah. That could happen. Okay.
0: All right, moving on.
1: Number two.
0: Bone chilling.
3: Bone chilling.
0: I'm not here to kill it, but I'm here to be sensible, Rick.
3: Yeah.
0: Okay.
1: We've all heard about the Bermuda Triangle and all its mysterious things that happen there. But this also happened. A massive U.S. Navy ship carrying 309 people left Barbados for Baltimore. Then, it simply disappeared. No confirmed distress call. No confirmed wreckage. No survivors. It remains one of the largest non-combat losses of life in U.S. Navy history. Where did all those people go?
0: Yeah, you would think one would at least swim back to shore.
1: Somebody,
3: right?
1: Come on, that's weird.
0: That is almost bone-chilling.
1: Bone-chilling.
0: Now, do you remember in that story that they were carrying a giant shipment of ore, manganese ore? So it was being brought back, and they're like, it may have sunk in rough seas because...
1: Oh.
0: And out in the middle of those ocean, you're not going to have any recovery, likely. Uh-oh.
1: Okay.
0: So there is an explanation, but that's a pretty good one.
1: That's a good one.
0: Not, I don't know if it's bone chilling, but it's scary.
3: It's odd. Right.
1: Maybe
3: it's
1: this is the one. Okay.
0: Start the music.
3: All right.
1: The woman who fell from the sky. This is in Norway, 1970. A woman's burned body was discovered in a remote Norwegian valley. Police found really strange clues. Fake identities, wigs, labels cut from her clothing, suitcases containing coded notes. 3 hotel records show she had traveled throughout Europe using multiple names, but nobody has ever identified her. She just disappeared. Fell from the sky to reappear, really, technically.
0: Okay.
1: She reappeared, not disappeared.
0: Really disappeared. She wasn't.
1: Who is this woman? Did she come from some other dimension, some other realm? Like, you don't just show up unidentified and no answers.
0: Maybe she made Putin mad. You know how that goes.
3: Identity fraud, went on a hot air balloon ride. Anything's possible.
0: Norway in 1970. That is a burned body discovered in a Norwegian valley. Now, here's the thing. If her body was burned... Did it fall from the sky burning, or was it burned on the ground because someone wanted her identity kept hidden because they disposed of her?
3: Ooh.
1: Even more mysterious.
0: Like, what if she was involved in espionage or something like that?
3: Yeah, how do they get the fall from the sky part?
0: How do they know that?
1: Well, that's a mystery.
3: Uncold case.
1: It's a bone-chilling mystery.
0: These are bone-chilling mysteries with added suspense. All right. Just one more.
1: Okay.
0: Give a really good one. Because that one's just like, we found a burned body with some weird clues around it.
1: Okay, fine.
0: Okay.
1: We're going to go back to the Bermuda Triangle.
3: Oh, we're going back.
0: We're back. All right.
1: Well, listen to this. This is in 1945. Five Navy torpedo bombers left Florida on a routine training mission. It's not their first time. They've done this before. Then the flight leader reported that his compasses weren't working. The pilots became increasingly confused. Radio contact faded. And all five aircraft vanished. Even more bizarre, a rescue plane sent to search for them also disappeared.
3: Hmm.
1: I actually have... look, I have goosebumps on my arms.
0: So you are bone-chilled by that
1: one. I am boned. How could you not be? I can't even speak. How could you not be?
3: Adina's bones are chilled.
0: Well, here's... it's an... look, I feel like I'm just killing all these. I don't want to do it. But if you're radioing back, your compasses aren't working. It's because you're in a magnetic storm. You're having an issue back then. It's not like they had the same navigation they had now. So with that happening, going into a storm, they could have all crashed.
3: Yeah,
0: the rescue plane disappearing is...
3: the instruments were totally different between then and now. So
1: whatever's in that Bermuda Triangle doesn't want people getting close enough to survive and be able to tell the story about it.
3: Have you ever been on the freeway and like just hit a dead zone and you can't, like your call drops?
0: Yeah.
3: Kind of the same thing.
0: One thing you do need to know is while they were out there, it turns out that some of the investigation into that said that they had fuel exhaustion, meaning that they were like, okay, we're kind of lost and we're kind of looking for our fuel. I'm sorry, we're running out of fuel while we're looking for our way back. We're talking hundreds of miles.
3: Yeah. That's a...
0: so I think that's the best of all of them, but still not quite bone. I'm sorry. I'm not, it's not quite bone chilling.
1: I have more bone chilling
3: stuff. No, no, we're good.
0: I think we're good.
3: They ran out of gas.
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2: Ooh, what's coming up next in the dirt?
3: Gwyneth Paltrow is totally spilling the beans about her very first love at first sight moment. And it was with the biggest star in Hollywood. I had no idea this happened. I'll share all the details. You'll be surprised next in the Daily Dirt.

0: first love.
1: Really? That I thought that was like known. Like, remember, who's the guy that defended her against Harvey Weinstein?
0: Had no idea they were in love. That was her first love at first sight.
1: But who was the guy? Remember, he was the guy that went to Harvey and like pushed him, and they were together. They were like all over the tabloids for years.
0: My, what?
1: Yes.
0: And she was 22?
1: Yes.
0: I don't think, maybe I wasn't born. Listen,
1: he was so, you weren't paying attention back then. Because it was everywhere. Gwyneth and Brad were on everything.
2: I just think everybody thinks it's Jennifer Aniston and Brad, right?
0: Yeah, like that's the big,
2: yeah.
0: Imagine
2: yeah.
0: Gwyneth saying that's her love at first sight moment. Like, really?
1: They would go to the Oscars, the whole thing. They were everywhere. And they were a good looking couple together.
0: Yeah, well.
1: Better than he and Jennifer just on basic looks.
0: Really?
1: As far as matching up. Yeah, because he had long blonde hair at the time.
0: Oh.
1: And
0: it was that Brad.
1: It was that Brad. Yep.
3: According to a new report, people in Long Island spend more money on OnlyFans than some entire Eastern European nation. Because Eastern Europeans are too busy working on OnlyFans.
0: I'm Medina on Hey Morton, and that's your Daily Dirt.
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1: We would love to answer your question on the air in front of everybody and get a reaction. What question do you have? Well, send it our way in our DMs at Hey Morton.
0: Vicky asked Hey Morton, who in this group would you trust to lie to the police for you?
1: Oh, wow. All right. That's a very odd question.
2: It is.
1: Really, Vicky's fishing.
0: You gotta lie to the authorities.
2: Who would be an accomplice?
1: It's next here on Hey Morton.

0: right.
1: Ask us a question and we'll answer it. Just hit us up in the DMs at Hey Morton.
0: Vicky asked Hey Morton, who in the group would you trust to lie to the police for you?
1: Okay, so we need to preface this with a qualifier. Is this because we committed a really heinous crime, or is this like we shoplifted? Because that's different, right?
0: Is it?
1: Yes, it is.
0: Oh.
2: Well, let's go big.
1: Listen, okay.
2: Heinous.
1: All right, so hit and run.
2: Ooh. Okay, I got this.
1: You come and tell us, like, hey, by the way, I hit somebody and I drove off. I don't know what happened to them. And now the police want to talk to us.
2: All right, I got this. Now, this is a compliment, but Rick, your moral policing is way too pristine. I feel like Adina would not only lie to the cops for me, but she'd help me hide the crime. Like, she'd help me sweep it away. Like, it never happened.
1: This is true.
2: Yeah.
1: You're right on that. I want to make a case for myself only to save you. And it's this for this reason. Adina is a spoiler alert machine. And so she would think that she's keeping secrets and she'd be spilling everything.
2: To an extent, right?
1: Yes. Well, I heard that the dent on the front of his car was from a parking garage. Wait, like, we never said he had a dent
2: there was
1: on
2: a
1: his
2: dent?
1: Car.
2: Yeah,
1: what?
2: You're right.
1: And your eyes would get real big and your pulse would start racing. You wouldn't be able to keep a secret to save your life.
0: You know what's interesting? Well, you know what? Sorry, D-Rock. I'm glad you picked me, but I can't pick you. I feel like you would fold under pressure like 1,000% because you'd be like, I don't want to get myself in trouble. Like halfway through, you would just admit, go, I'm sorry. I had to do it. I'm sorry. But Rick, I think you could finesse. You could finesse your way and become like buddy-buddy with the cop and he'd just trust you. He'd be like, I mean, this guy seems like a stand-up guy. Well, he has no reason to lie.
1: I would just never answer their question.
0: You know?
1: I would reframe their question when they're like, what do you know about the person that got injured from her vehicle? I'm like, I think the question you're trying to ask me, and I'm not sure if this is what you're asking, but I think what you're trying to say is, am I aware of any conversations that happened? And I would tell you I'm not. This is a surprise to me.
0: The cop would give up. He'd be like, yeah, you know what?
1: This guy, oh, you bug.
2: Quit. Yeah. Go home. Yeah. Never mind.
0: Never mind.
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1: Here's what we're going to do. We're going to play a game today that tests whether or not you would break the law. It's called Breaking the Law, and here's what it is. I'm going to give you an actual law. Is it real or is it fake? You need to tell me.
0: Oh.
1: I'll tell you the name of the law and what the law is. Like, you know, in Kentucky, you can't own a wagon wheel or something like that.
0: I love this.
1: And you just have 5 seconds to tell me real or fake. Get three right, and you win. We're going to be playing Breaking the Law, 866-570-1903, 866-570-1903. Let's do Breaking the Law next here on Hey Morton.

0: Today we're playing a game where you just got to know the law. It's called Breaking the Law. Welcome to Breaking the Law. I'm going to read you a law. You have to tell me if it's real or fake. Today, Jessica will be playing, but everybody can play along. Jessica, good morning and welcome to Breaking the Law.
1: Good morning.
0: Now, have you ever broken the law, Jessica?
1: I mean, I would say no.
2: I would say no.
0: Well, that's what they all say.
2: I appreciate your honesty.
0: I appreciate your lying. I know you've had a ticket. Haven't you?
2: Or two.
0: Or two. Yep. I can tell right now you're a speeder. For sure. All right. Listen, here's what we're going to do.
1: I mean, that's probably true.
0: Yeah, it is. Well, look, it's all of us, right? Here's what we're going to do. I'm going to give you a law. You have 5 seconds to tell me real or fake. Okay? And this is going to be a tough one because some of these real laws are weird. You're like, how is that a law? All right. I'm going to read you the law. I'm going to tell you where the law is from. And you have to tell me real or fake. Are you ready?
1: Okay.
0: All right, here we go. Law number one. In Ohio, a law prohibits dying rabbits or baby chicks for sale. Real or fake?
1: Let's say real.
0: Very good.
2: Wow.
0: One right. Yeah, it cannot die baby chicks. So if you're buying pink chicks, they're black market. All right, this one, real or fake? No fishing with explosives in Ohio. You cannot fish with explosives.
1: That's got to be real.
0: That's real. Very good. You think
3: where
0: fishing?
3: Can you?
0: Wait, there's a lot of places you can fish with explosives.
3: What?
0: Oh, yeah. The fish come right up.
2: They just float it right up. Yeah,
0: yeah, it's not unusual at all.
3: I've never heard of that.
0: All right.
1: It's kind of cheating.
2: Kind of.
3: Yeah.
0: So is fishing. Right? Fish don't have hooks to pull you in.
2: Yeah, that's all deceiving.
0: Yeah. All right, here we go. Real or fake? Residents may not keep more than 3 ornamental toads on a windowsill in Vermont.
1: Let's say fake.
0: You're going to say fake and you win.
2: Wow.
3: Wow. Oh, cool. She is good at this game.
1: All guesses.
2: Oh, I bet.
0: All right. Here's another one. We're on a roll. You want to try one, Adina?
3: See okay. If you get this.
0: Okay, here we go. No whistling after 10 p.m. in Nevada.
3: That's true.
0: That's true. That's fake.
3: Yeah. I wanted it to be true.
0: You know, someone at 11:30 is going...
3: I'm trying to think when it's the
0: police.
3: Way you summon, like, aliens out in Area 51. So they're like, no whistling in Nevada.
0: Oh, you go out to Area 51, you're like, hold on, I know how to get him.
4: Right. That's illegal.
0: You can't do that.
4: You can't do that, dude.
0: Don't whistle, the aliens will come. What a world.
4: Trying to get the feds on us?
3: Yeah.
0: Okay, just last week, you're fishing with explosives.
4: Yeah.
0: And here we are, trying to summon the aliens.
3: Whistling for us.
0: Aliens like, we're here, we're here, we're here. You figured it out.
3: You got us. Yeah.
0: There you go, breaking the law on Hey Morton.
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1: It's our phone prank. The phone, Jibba. I'm going to call Tanya. She works at a bookstore and say, hey, I really like this girl. I joined a book club to be with her. And I don't want to read the books. I just, do you have any books that had movies made out of them so I can save time?
2: I can definitely try to help you if you'd like.
3: Yeah, I would appreciate that.
2: Do you mind if I offer you a bit of advice?
3: No, not at all.
2: Well, you know, I mean, if you really like this girl, then maybe you shouldn't start the relationship off on a lie.
3: I'm sorry, what?
2: I don't think you should start your relationship off on a lie.
3: Okay, well, what's the difference between the book and the movie, right?
2: I mean, well, generally, there's a lot of differences between books and movies, but... Well,
3: I would recommend movies to me that are like the book.
4: Oh, boy.
1: Why read Twilight when you can watch it?
3: Hello?
1: Okay, hello. It's our phone prank, the phone, Jibba, next here on Hey Morton.

0: Okay, we're about to prank call Tanya. She works at a bookstore, and I'm telling her that I joined a book club to date this girl.
1: Okay.
0: But I don't want to read books. I'd rather just watch a movie the book is about. She gave me a list of books.
2: Oh, my God.
0: Start off with a lie. It's real great. It's our phone prank. The phone, Jibba.
3: Wonderless Books, Tanya. How can I help you?
0: Yeah, Tanya. My name is Rick, and I need your help. I joined a book club, and I'll be honest with you. I wanted to know, I need a list of books that had movies made out of them. And especially if you have, like, romantic stuff, that would be perfect. Do you have a list like that, or is that something you guys have, or do you know anything like that? I would need probably, like, 20 or 30 movies.
3: That's kind of a lot of movies. Yeah. I could tell you some offhand, but we don't make lists like that.
0: Oh, okay. Well, the reason I'm doing it is I am in this book club, and there is a girl, Lisa, who's in there, and I'm not crazy about reading. I'll be straight up with you. So what I'd like to do is be able to stay in the book club, get to know her better, and she loves reading. I don't want her to know that I don't like reading, so I thought if I could just watch the movie, it would just help. I could show up, read the last couple pages of the book, and make it look like. You understand what I'm saying?
3: I understand. I mean, I can give you a couple movie titles, but I don't know if I could give you 20 or 30. But, I mean, I can definitely try to help you if you'd like.
0: Yeah, I would appreciate that.
3: Do you mind if I offer you a bit of advice?
0: No, not at all.
3: Well, you know, I mean, if you really like this girl, then maybe you shouldn't start the relationship off on a lie.
0: I'm sorry, what?
3: I don't think you should start your relationship off on a lie.
0: Okay, well, what's the difference between the book and the movie, right?
3: I mean, well, generally, there's a lot of differences between books and movies, but... Well,
0: I would recommend movies to me that are like like the book.
3: Yeah, but you're going to start this relationship off with this Lisa, you said her name was? You're going to start it off on a lie. You should just be yourself.
0: I am being myself. I'm interested in her. Look, here's the thing. Are you seeing somebody right now?
3: No, I'm not currently.
0: Okay, exactly.
3: Anybody.
0: I am seeing somebody because I'm willing to do the work it takes to be with this person. And if that means watching a movie because I don't like reading books, I'm willing to do that. That's the sacrifices you make. That's my point. Basically, it's not a lie.
3: You're willing to lie? To start a relationship?
0: A lie would be, oh, yeah, I love that book and I never even read it or know anything about it. I'm not lying. I'm saying, oh, yeah, when he saved the dog and they kissed, it just melted me. Right?
3: But that's like lies by association.
0: Okay. Well, I'm just going to say this. Out of the two of us, who has somebody in their future?
1: Oh,
0: boom. Exactly.
3: I don't think that's fair.
0: You know what?
3: Really, we're not talking about that. You're asking me for help, not the other way around.
0: I just called the bookstore asking for help. That's it. I didn't call for lecture.
3: Is there something you can Google?
0: Well, I don't know. Is it?
3: I don't know. Have you tried? Or are you just calling bookstores
0: I'm calling bookstores to just get some advice. I'm not calling to get a lecture.
3: I'm not giving you a lecture. I'm giving you advice. I'm telling you that you shouldn't start a relationship off on a lie.
0: Okay. Thank you for the advice. Got any movies?
3: Yeah, watch A Walk to Remember. I'm sure it'll make you cry. Who is this? Why are you laughing?
0: I'm sorry. It's Rick. It's the phone, Jim. It's a prank call. It's not real. You're on the radio right now.
3: No way. Oh, gosh.
0: I really thought
3: somebody was trying to lie about liking books.
0: You were
3: defensive.
0: Yeah, you were getting very worked up about it. I was like, wow, man, I'm getting a lecture.
3: Man. Oh, man.

Star 102.3, your home for all the hits. Good morning. Happy Thursday. Wow, tomorrow we get to kick off the weekend together. Looking forward to that. Can't believe already end of the week almost. Here we are, like, basically almost the middle of September. I mean, what is happening to these months? Sheesh. Ella Langley, she's in Texas. Let's start 102.3. Just

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0: Star 102.3, your home for all the hits. It is Kristen. Hello there. It is Thursday. We can see the weekend from here, and we're getting closer and closer. I'll tell you what, it's going to be a fantastic weekend. Maybe a little bit of rain on Saturday, but for the most part, I think it's going to be pretty darn nice. Not just that, but Ducks going to be back on the field, and it's going to be a lot of fun. They had their first game, as you well know, 34-27. Great way to kick off the season. 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

0: 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Good morning. It is Kristen working our way towards lunchtime. I never told you what I brought for lunch yesterday. It was not very exciting, though. I brought a banana nut muffin that I made the day before, and I brought a bag of popcorn. That was lunch yesterday. Today, I brought a Lean Cuisine Swedish meatballs, which is actually one of my favorites. So I've got a good lunch ahead of me. So hopefully you brought something delicious for lunch. You're going to join me here or keep your music going because I'll tell you what, you're not going to want to miss out. We got a lot of stuff to talk about today and we have a lot of great music and of course a ton of information for you if you'd like to fly away to see Teddy Swims in Orlando, Florida. That is coming up also with those national keywords. You're going to want to be listening and text that national keyword to 95819. Because you're going to want to qualify. It's going to be fantastic. All those details coming up. Stay right here, Star 102.3.
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1: I'm going to respond to a Craigslist ad for a shower head and just make it quite clear. I'm just really trying to come over and take a shower.
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3: 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The reviews are good on it. Are you interested?
4: 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Because, you know, every manufactured item has a little bit of difference to it. 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

0: Star 1023, your home for all the hits. It is Kristen right smack dab in the middle of lunchtime on a Thursday. Hi there. Gosh, the week just is flying by. Even these, I was telling you yesterday or the day before, I can't remember, that sometimes these shortened work weeks with a holiday in there are the longest. But I'll tell you what, this one's definitely not proving to be a long week. It is just flying by. Tomorrow's Friday, I'll wait already. We're going to kick off the weekend together. Right? Easy for me to say. I'm just tongue-tied this week. I don't know what's wrong with me. Probably just still getting over this cold. We'll just go ahead and blame it on that. But I have to know. It's almost fall. The 22nd is officially fall on the calendar. But what I really want to know is, have you started decorating for fall? If you're a decorator, have you started decorating for fall? Now, my neighbors down the street are full on, and I mean full on, Halloween decorations. And I just can't do that yet. Not that I don't love Halloween, because it's one of our favorite holidays to decorate for as well. But this is how I roll. September, I just start bringing in a little bit of fall decoration, bringing some orange into the house and, you know, the outdoors. I've got this little wood pumpkin hanging outside on the front door. October 1st, full on Halloween for an entire month. A ton of fun. It's great. Then, as soon as Halloween's over, I pull all the Halloween stuff down, put it away, and back goes fall, basically, for November and Thanksgiving. So that's kind of how I roll. Once it's the weekend after Thanksgiving, we go full on Christmas. Once Christmas is over, like literally Christmas Day, I start tearing things down. And by 2 days after Christmas, you would never even know the holidays existed in our house. I've got a bouquet of flowers from Trader Joe's on the counter, and we're ready to roll into the new year. So that's just kind of how I roll. But I just want to know, have you started decorating yet? More importantly, have you started Christmas shopping?
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Good afternoon. It is Kristen. Happy Thursday. Here's the song that started it all for me. I absolutely love Post Malone, and it was when this song came out that I really fell in love with his music. And I think just think he's a cool guy. I like to watch him on stage. Here he is in circles on Star 102.3.

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1: Rob Lowe just revealed who his biggest Hollywood nemesis is all these years later, and it is Tom Cruise. Of course.
2: Really?
1: I feel like he's everybody's. But Rob says back in the 80s and the 90s, the two were constantly going after the exact same roles, and Tom kept beating him. In fact, Rob revealed he auditioned for Top Gun and later Jerry Maguire. And yeah, only to watch Tom Cruise get both of those.
2: I don't see Rob Lowe as Maverick. I just can't picture it.
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3: 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Look out.
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I wanted to mention this because I feel like this is really important. 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

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And the customer goes, no, I don't need any of that processed stuff. 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

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She's got a birthday coming up. 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

0: Star 1023, I am AJ. Something fun to think about as we close out the workday. Let's say somebody walked in right now and they offered you $100,000 if you could, without instructions, so you can't watch YouTube or ask ChatGPT or any kind of AI, if you could properly sew a button onto a button-up shirt. It has to fit like in the little buttonhole. Could you do it for $100,000? There was a survey that asked people, how confident are you? Doing it without instructions, no AI, no YouTube. 60% of people said, yes, I could do that. My favorite one is $100,000. Could you properly, without instruction, cook white rice? 73% of people said, yeah, I could do that, definitely. Listen, I've had instructions. I've seen videos. I still, till this day, cannot cook white rice without it coming out mushy.
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